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3: 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It's like being truthful to what you feel.
1: 朱丽叶·比诺什，影史上首位集齐戛纳、柏林、威尼斯三大电影节最佳女演员奖的演员，是当代最具影响力的法国艺术家之一。 他凭借电影《蓝白红三部曲之蓝》、《英国病人》、《浓情巧克力》、《合法副本》等影片闪耀世界舞台，迄今为止出演了70余部电影。他以独特的艺术直觉和深邃的情感表达，赢得全球影迷的敬仰和喜爱。 在电影《蓝白红三部曲之蓝》中，比诺什演绎了一位试图从巨大丧亲之痛中挣脱的女性， 并将其内心的挣扎与外表的克制呈现得入木三分。凭借该片，比诺什收获了威尼斯国际电影节最佳女演员奖和法国凯撒奖最佳女演员奖。
3: You're always free as an actor because when it's between, you know, when they say action, you can do whatever you want because the camera is rolling. I don't think you have to be in front of the camera and obeying what the director is expecting. When I did Blue, the Christoph said to me before starting the movie, I don't want you to cry. No tears. The first day of shooting, when I was, when they told me that I had lost my child and husband, I said, well, let me try one take where I'm really, really crying and weeping because it's such a huge information. And he said, no, I don't want you to cry. I couldn't help not crying, you know. And he kept it. So he had a rule, but I break the rule. You know, it's acting is not acting. Acting is being.
1: 从温馨治愈的浓情巧克力到诗意慵懒的红气球的旅行，他自由穿梭于多个风格与类型之间。 2010年，他凭借《合法副本》摘得戛纳国际电影节最佳女演员桂冠。 全片几乎有2位主角的对话贯穿，依靠大量长镜头和日常化场景推进，在不经意间抛出一个又一个关于爱与真实的哲学追问。
3: Because the real

the real purpose of an actor is to embody humanity in their flaws, in their fragilities, in their possibilities, in their magic, in their

0: 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And that's the difference.
1: 近些年，比诺什执导了他的首部纪录片《一无一无》，完成了从演员到导演的身份跨越。在创作中，他与编舞家探索如何将内在的感受转化为一种超越语言的全新身体表达。
0: Well, you're making a film because you have something to say. You have something there's a need in you that wants to expose something important. Want to go into that with a different medium. Because I've been surrounded time with the editing and with the sound, working, you know, on a different kinds of perspective. It just makes me really happy.
1: 同样受邀担任本届天坛奖评委会评委的，还有享誉世界的法籍越南裔导演陈英雄。2023年，他与朱丽叶·比诺什合作的电影《法式火锅》获得了第76届戛纳国际电影节最佳导演奖。这部电影以极致的感官美学与沉静的叙事节奏，重构人与食物、人与爱之间的微妙关系。
2: I never try to create.To do something that is poetic, you get poetry like a cherry on the cake when everything is well done. Then maybe you will be awarded by the poetry that comes from the movie. I just focus on the fact that I have to get it right, and when it's right, maybe I will have poetry.
1: 从一举斩获戛纳金摄影机奖的《青木瓜之味》，到摘得威尼斯金狮奖的《三轮车夫》，再到为他赢得戛纳最佳导演奖的《法式火锅》，陈英雄的作品既有欧洲艺术电影对形式结构与哲思的迷恋，又蕴含着东方文化中意在言外的禅意。
2: But for me, in the script, you need to have a hidden structure.That will create meanings and emotions that the audience cannot see in the movie, cannot see it, and nobody talk about it in the story. So we need to have to somehow to twist the normal storyline to create layer of emotions.That are overlapping to each other, and somehow this emotion is very complex at a level that the audience cannot analyze it when he watched the movie. For sure, he has felt something, but he cannot understand completely. This is what I'm looking for when I'm writing a script.
1: 在陈英雄的电影世界里，沉默不是声音的缺席，而是另一种满意的情感表达。他用沉思而节制的镜头，缓缓言说一种只有电影才能触及的美。
2: I don't care about the flood, you know. People are intelligent enough, are smart enough to understand the story. My movies are normally, you know, silent. It's not that I like silence.When you have the scene that the dialogue is important, then how to make it important? So the only way to make it really important is that you create a lot of silence before that. And then when this moment where you have important dialogue come, it will be very important for them. In all the movies, sometimes you have a static shot. Then I have to prepare ahead. So I will move a lot.Everything will move a lot, and then suddenly it stops, and then you get the full attention, the maximum focus from the audience.
1: 如果说陈英雄用沉静克制的镜头探索灵魂的深幽暗流，那么理查德·柯蒂斯则以温柔诙谐的英式幽默铺展开温暖松弛的人间图景。20世纪90年代，由柯蒂斯编剧的《憨豆先生》《四个婚礼和一个葬礼》《诺丁山》取得巨大成功。在此基础上，柯蒂斯导演了《真爱至上》《海盗电台》《时空恋旅人》等经典影片，从而让浪漫喜剧成为英国电影的重要流派之一。在大师班现场，柯蒂斯拆解了自己创作中的这套浪漫喜剧魔法。
3: And the films are

0: a lot about friends and family and romance. I've written about very ordinary things, even though I've set them in England. Love is good, friends are good, family's good, but all three of them are complicated, and that's probably true in every country. And I hope that is what people here are feeling, just that we want to be happy.
1: 《真爱至上》中，他在浪漫群像里埋下隐隐的悲伤，《时空恋旅人》里他毫不回避直面父子之间的告别与遗憾，《四个婚礼和一个葬礼》中，他借一场婚礼后的葬礼完成情绪的陡然反转。他坦言，作品中那些让观众笑着笑着就哭了的瞬间，并非刻意设计，而是源于真实生活的激励。
0: I tried in my films to talk about death, and that is because when I think about my life, I also think about the sorrow. I don't put those things in for effect. I put them in because that is how experience does turn out. In love.
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0: And the movies that I really love are not necessarily the 10 best movies. They're just movies that at some moment in my life.Made me feel wonderful, or told me the truth, or taught me a lesson. So I would just say, I hope we can go on in a world where people are allowed to tell personal stories. So I just think we have to hope that the film industry doesn't only produce huge blockbusters, but allows personal films to be made.Because your relationship with films is often just so personal, in the same way as your relationship is with the person you love, friends, and the people you bump into in life.
1: 本次北影节大师班齐聚三位国际顶尖电影人，他们跨越国界，与中国新锐导演和影迷展开了一场启迪灵感、碰撞思想的对话，在艺术的交流对话中走进彼此，看懂对方，引发启迪与共鸣。
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1: You're always free as an actor because when it's between, you know, when they say action, you can do whatever you want because the camera's rolling. I don't think you have to be in front of the camera and obeying what the director is expecting. When I did Blue, the Christophe said to me before starting the movie, I don't want you to cry. No tears. The first day of shooting,When I was, when they told me that I had lost my child and husband, I said, well, let me try one take where I'm really, really crying and weeping because it's such a huge information. And he said, no, I don't want you to cry. I couldn't help not crying, you know. And he kept it. So he had a rule, but I break the rule. You know, it's acting is not acting. Acting is being.
0: 从温馨治愈的浓情巧克力到诗意慵懒的红气球的旅行，它自由穿梭于多个风格与类型之间。2010年，她凭借《责法》副本摘得戛纳国际电影节最佳女演员桂冠。全片几乎有两位主角的对话贯穿，依靠大量长镜头和日常化场景推进，在不经意间抛出一个又一个关于爱与真实的哲学追问。
1: Because the real purpose of an actor is to embody humanity in their flaws, in their fragilities, in their possibilities, in their magic, in their potential, and transform the audience. I'm just a conduct for emotion to go through me. But it's not me, it's through me. And that's the difference.
0: 近些年，比诺什执导了他的首部纪录片《亦无亦无》，完成了从演员到导演的身份跨越。在创作中，他与编舞家探索如何将内在的感受转化为一种超越语言的全新身体表达。
1: Well, you're making a film because you have something to say. You have something there's a need in you that wants to expose something important.Want to go into that with a different medium because I've been surrounded time with the editing and with the sound working, you know, on a different kinds of perspective. It just makes me really happy.
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2: I never try to create to do something that is poetic. You get poetry like a cherry on the cake.When everything is well done, then maybe you will be awarded by the poetry that comes from the movie. I just focus on the fact that I have to get it right. And when it's right, maybe I will have poetry.
0: 从一举斩获戛纳金摄影机奖的《青木瓜之味》，到摘得威尼斯金狮奖的《三轮车夫》，再到为他赢得戛纳最佳导演奖的《法式火锅》，陈英雄的作品既有欧洲艺术电影对形式结构与哲思的迷恋，又蕴含着东方文化中意在言外的禅意。
2: But for me, in the script, you need to have a hidden structure that will create meanings and emotions that the audience cannot.See in the movie, cannot see it, and nobody talk about it in the story. So we need to have to somehow to twist the normal storyline to create layer of emotions.

0: that are overlapping to each other. And somehow this emotion is very complex at a level that the audience cannot analyze it when he watched the movie. For sure, he has felt something, but he cannot understand completely. This is what I'm looking for when I'm writing a script.
1: 在程英雄的电影世界里，沉默不是声音的缺席，而是另一种满意的情感表达。他用沉思而节制的镜头，缓缓言说一种只有电影才能触及的美。
0: I don't care about the flood. You know, people are intelligent enough, are smart enough to understand the story. My movies are normally, you know, silent. It's not that I like silence.When you have the scene that the dialogue is important, then how to make it important? So the only way to make it really important is that you create a lot of silence before that. And then when this moment where you have important dialogue come, it will be very important for them. In all the movies, sometimes you have a static shot. Then I have to prepare ahead. So I will move a lot.Everything will move a lot, and then suddenly it stops, and then you get the full attention, the maximum focus from the audience.
1: 如果说陈英雄用沉静克制的镜头探索灵魂的深幽暗流，那么理查德·柯蒂斯则以温柔诙谐的英式幽默铺展开温暖松弛的人间图景。20世纪90年代，由柯蒂斯编剧的《憨豆先生》《四个婚礼和一个葬礼》《诺丁山》取得巨大成功。在此基础上，柯蒂斯导演了《真爱至上》《海盗电台》《时空恋旅人》等经典影片，从而让浪漫喜剧成为英国电影的重要流派之一。在大师班现场，柯蒂斯拆解了自己创作中的这套浪漫喜剧魔法。
2: And the films are a lot aboutfriends and family and romance. I've written about very ordinary things, even though I've set them in England. Love is good, friends are good, family's good, but all three of them are complicated, and that's probably true in every country. And I hope that is what people here are feeling, just thatWe want to be happy.
1: 真爱至上中，他在浪漫群像里埋下隐隐的悲伤；时空恋旅人里，他毫不回避直面父子之间的告别与遗憾；四个婚礼和一个葬礼中，他借一场婚礼后的葬礼完成情绪的陡然反转。他坦言，作品中那些让观众笑着笑着就哭了的瞬间，并非刻意设计，而是源于真实生活的激励。
2: I have tried in my films to talk about death, and that is because when I think about my life, I also think about the sorrow. I don't put those things in for effect. I put them in because that is how experience does turn out. In love.
1: 在柯蒂斯看来，一部电影成功与否，在于能否建立起一种私人化的情感连接。正是这种连接，让电影超越了娱乐产品的属性，成为一种与生命体验紧密交织的存在。
2: And the movies that I really love are not necessarily the 10 best movies. They're just movies that at some moment in my life.Made me feel wonderful, or told me the truth, or taught me a lesson. So I would just say, I hope we can go on in a world where people are allowed to tell personal stories. So I just think we have to hope that the film industry doesn't only produce huge blockbusters, but allows personal films to be made.Because your relationship with films is often just so personal, in the same way as your relationship is with the person you love, friends, and the people you bump into in life.
1: 本次北影节大师班齐聚三位国际顶尖电影。